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1: This is Akashwani, the news read by Nina Arakel. The monsoon session of Parliament will begin today. It will continue till 13th of August. The 25-day session will have 19 sittings, a report.
2: During the session, several important bills are expected to be taken up for discussion and passage. Today, the Lok Sabha is scheduled to take up the Supreme Court Number of Judges Amendment Bill 2026 and the Rajya Sabha is scheduled to discuss the Prevention of Insults to National Honour Amendment Bill 2026. Apart from these bills, Registration of Births and Deaths Amendment Bill, Income Tax Amendment Bill, Micro, Small and Medium Enterprises Development Amendment Bill 2026 are also expected to be discussed during the monsoon session. Anupam Mishra, Akashwani News, Delhi.
1: On the eve of the monsoon session, government yesterday convened an all-party meeting at Parliament House. The meeting was chaired by Defence Minister Rajnath Singh. Over 50 leaders from 40 political parties attended the meeting. Speaking to media after the meeting, Parliamentary Affairs Minister Kiran Rijiju urged all political parties to ensure the smooth functioning of Parliament and engage in constructive discussions on key issues.
3: There are various demands by various political parties for discussion. We have said that let Parliament function smoothly. Exactly what are the issues to be discussed? That has to be decided in the Business Advisory Committee.
1: Lok Sabha Speaker Om Birla yesterday chaired the meeting of the Business Advisory Committee of the Lok Sabha. During the meeting, members representing the government as well as various political parties exchanged views on the legislative and other business proposed to be taken up during the session. Mr. Birla emphasized the importance of constructive deliberations, meaningful participation and adherence to the highest parliamentary traditions. Delhi police has clarified that no permission has been sought or granted for any protest march and procession in the New Delhi district in view of Parliament session beginning today. Madhya Pradesh Cabinet has approved the Uniform Civil Code UCC Bill during a special meeting held at Jagdishpur, a historic town near Bhopal. Addressing a press conference, Chief Minister Mohan Yadav said that the UCC will provide equal opportunities and rights to all communities and this law is a major step in that direction. He said the UCC Bill does not violate the fundamental rights of the citizens. The bill will now be tabled in the monsoon session of the State Assembly beginning today. Under the key provisions of UCC, more than one marriage will not be valid in the state. Divorce will have to follow a legal process. Women and men will get equal inheritance rights. Registration of live-in relationships will be mandatory within 1 month. Spain beat defending champions Argentina 1-0 in extra time to become FIFA World Cup 2026 champions. Spain substitute Ferran Torres scored in the 106th minute to give his team a 1-0 win over Argentina in the final at New York, New Jersey Stadium last night. After a tense and fiercely contested 90 minutes ended goalless, Torres finally broke the deadlock in the 106th minute. The victory secured Spain's second men's FIFA World Cup title and their first since lifting the trophy in 2010. With its victory, Spain became the first nation to simultaneously hold the World Cup crowns in both men's and women's soccer. The championship dethroned Argentina, which was trying to become the first repeat champion since Brazil in 1962. In men's cricket, England beat India by 27 runs in the third ODI and sealed a 2-1 series win at Lord's in London last night. England set a target of 388 runs for India. Chasing the target, visitors could score 360 runs for 7 in 50 overs. Opting to bat first, England scored 387 runs for the loss of 3 wickets in the allotted 50 overs. And that is the end of this news bulletin.
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1: ꯑꯥꯔꯕꯤꯇ꯭ꯔꯦꯁꯟꯁꯤꯒ ꯉꯁꯥꯏꯒꯤ ꯃꯦꯗꯤꯌꯦꯁꯟꯁꯤꯒꯗꯤ ꯉꯁꯤꯒꯤ ꯈꯦꯠꯅꯕꯁꯤꯗꯤ ꯂꯩꯕ꯭ꯔꯥ ꯂꯩꯇꯕ꯭ꯔꯥ ꯃꯁꯤ
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1: 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I'm going to ask
4: you. I'm going to ask you. I did not find the high,
1: I see a
2: quiggy advocates ekanam laserico. 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
3: Hello, sir. I phone to say is a sampatiki, Boyama.
1: Boyama Kari hungry, the next part again, hungry.
3: Sir, I'm containing is a court to the Ogriva, Kanamba, a party and is in a mediation delusion of the Ampam Jereva. Ado party a manadiara, party a machina, someone have a matanda, Masila Gregadi, and I'm there, but someone have any Masila Gavarina. Pile Gena, Masidum Toka Dana Draga, Madam Java, Yamna, Amadana Yamna, Mediation, the Tauzen and Boregadi, Quigi, Mediation, Santa, and as you should not lack the bar, someone talk about Amadu Lakman about Karigari, Pampa Isina Vigay, Aduba, any super question there. 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
2: 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She days the lapio, I don't know, Lady Ba, I see joint orgam. 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
0: legal life phoning program da adr mechanism amati masigi kanabasing taviri Expert in the links in Bikiba, Iringbum, Lenivella. 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

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Amadi, Nikita Raskumari.

0: Hello everyone, welcome to our English talk. Today we are exploring one of the greatest mysteries of modern science, the dark universe. And we are truly delighted to have our distinguished guest, Oja Dr. Ningombam Chandra Chani Devi, Assistant Professor of Physics at Manipur University, to talk on dark universe, dark energy and dark matter. Thank you so much, Oja, for joining us. It's a pleasure to have you on the program.
1: Thank you. I'd like to thank the Air India Radio for having me today to talk about the topic I work on, dark energy and dark matter.
0: Oja, before we dive deeper, let's begin with this question. What is the dark universe? It sounds so mysterious and fascinating. Why is it named dark?
1: I would like to correspond to the dark universe as like the component we have in our universe, which are dark, which we don't know, and which still they are mysterious to us, that is comprising the dark energy and dark matter.
0: Right.
1: So dark universe for me, I mean to say, is the dark energy and dark matter.
2: Oja, you have mentioned about dark matter. Now moving forward, what we like to ask is about what are they and how they different from the matter we encounter in everyday life?
1: So the matter we encounter everyday

0: life, they are like ordinary matter, which they interact with light, they emit light, or also they can form atom. But in case of dark matter, if you take the dark matter, they don't interact with light. They can infer information, or they only have a gravitational effect. Mm-hmm. So in principle, we can say that we don't see them through telescope directly means. Mm-hmm. That is what we mean to say dark. And for the dark energy, it is an inertia or is a force introduced to explain the accelerating expansion of our universe, which happened currently around 9 billion years after the Big Bang. Mm-hmm. So that is how they different from the ordinary matter. So in the case of dark energy, what we know is like they need to be repulsive force. They are anti-gravity in nature. So what we introduce dark energy is to explain this accelerating expansion of our universe that was discovered in 1998 by two team of astronomers, one from US and one from Australia. They were observing the supernova type 1A. Right. And supernova type 1A is a supernova explosion happen in a system of binary system where one star is in the white dwarf and one is in the red giant, and the white dwarf star accrete the mass from the red giant, and what happened is the white dwarf, when it enter a limit of mass, they exploit. So what happened is they exploit at a particular mass limit that is called 1.5 centisecond mass limit. Supernova type 1A explode at that limit, so they have a very specific constant consistent brightness, which mm-hmm. is luminosity. So they take as a candle. We call a supernova as a standard candle because they have a very particular brightness. Mm-hmm. So we can infer that to measure the distance in our universe. Mm-hmm. So these two group of astronomers use that supernova as to measure the distance. After the Hubble discovered about the expansion of our universe, we know that our universe is expanding, keep on expanding with time. But what we expect was expanding is slowing down as we have matter, and so it has to be slowed down. Mm-hmm. So when these two group of astronomers observed this supernova type 1A, taking as the supernova as a candle, what they found is that the distance, suppose like a bulb of 100 watt. Mm-hmm. If you put the bulb of 100 watt near to me and one near to you, what you observe is like they have the same watt of 100. So you know that they are specific brightness. Mm-hmm. So the one with light coming from near to me, I know that this is close to us. And the light coming from near to you will little bit dimmer because of they have the same watt. Mm-hmm. So then you know that how far distance you are sitting from me, okay? Mm-hmm. So similar technique they use for supernova, and they are measuring the distance. But we know that if our universe is expanding and slowing down, this distance we know. But what they observe is that the light coming from the candle near you, it's much dimmer. Mm-hmm. Than the expected. So it is not the expansion. It's like more farther away. The candle or the bulb is more farther away from you. So it's more dimmer. Expansion is not slowing down. It is kind of accelerating. Right. So that's how they find this dark energy from the supernova observation. Mm-hmm. It's not like a direct evidence, but it's a kind of discovery. Mm-hmm. And both this team got the Nobel Prize. So this is about the dark energy. Mm-hmm.
1: We've lived it. What we see through telescopes mm-hmm. represents the universe. Mm-hmm. But scientists tell us that the vast majority of the universe is invisible. Mm-hmm. How did they arrive at this remarkable conclusion? You know, what have been the major discourses or breakthroughs on this, you know, field so far? Mm-hmm.
0: So like I talk about evidence of dark energy from the supernova, even though they are invisible to us, mm-hmm. but we can feel it. The existence of it without that we cannot explain how. Dark energy is the term used to this accelerating expansion.
1: Right.
0: And about the dark matter, both the dark matter and dark energy, the component, if you look at what we observe, is like dark energy comprises about 68% of our universe. Mm-hmm. And the dark matter comprises about 27%. Mm-hmm. So altogether, if you combine, it is only 95% of our universe is dark.
1: Correct.
0: It's invisible to us. And only the ordinary matter, like galaxy, nebula, whatever we see, even including us, mm-hmm. it's only 5% of the whole universe density. Mm-hmm. So we can say that most of the part of our universe is we don't know. It's invisible to us. Mm-hmm. So then they are still mystery because we don't know the nature, what they are actually. We need to have them to explain some evidence mm-hmm. from the observation, but we really don't know what exactly they are. Mm-hmm. To the dark matter, I would like to add the evidence which we find mm-hmm. from the observation that come from the velocity curve, which is a rotation

0: curve of a cloud in a galaxy, okay? So what happens is, if you have a galaxy, inside the center, the mass is concentrated, and away from it, as it go away from the center, the mass got reduced, okay? So what we expect is, if you measure the velocity in each corresponds to its radius away from the center, the velocity has to be reduced down, as the matter at the edges of the galaxy is low. When the astronomer observed actual velocity from the observation, they found it's almost like a flat. So there is something which is holding them to maintain that velocity, that not reduced. So there is some extra mass we needed to explain that observation. From there, we introduce the dark matter. Presence of dark matter make is like a halo mass which holding the whole galaxy and maintaining that velocity and making that star at the edges to move fast. So that is how, for the dark matter, we got information about the evidence of dark matter.
1: And also, coming to the next question, even with the remarkable advances in the modern science, the dark universe continues to puzzle the scientists. So what are the biggest mysteries that remain unsolved today that continues to challenge our understanding of the cosmos?
0: It's a very nice question. Yes, this dark matter and dark energy, we still don't know, but we have inferred from the observation, as I mentioned. Yes, there is other observation like CMB and BAO giving evidence about this presence of it. But still, for the dark matter, there is a lot of experiments going on, but still we don't have a direct detection of any new particle so far. It has been around 20 decades the experiment is going on, but still we cannot find. So still they are mystery to us. And for the dark energy is the same thing. We feel it there is, but we don't see them, we don't detect them. So both of them remains the biggest mystery for us, and still is open questions to the scientific community.
2: So we think science is also driven by the questions that remain unanswered.
0: Yes.
2: If the mysteries are eventually solved, how, you know, might that reshape modern physics? How profoundly could they change the course of physics? You know, could it lead to a new era of modern physics?
0: Yes, the science has been evolving, and the cosmology again is also evolving by cooperating all this new evidence, not direct, but it's observations inferring for them. So let's come to observation like with the CMB. CMB is a relic radiations coming far away from the past, 300,000 years back, and we are receiving now. They have changed the idea of our universe. Again, the supernova changed in 1998. So they have been changing. And in around 2000, we got this BAO. BAO is again the signal of acoustic oscillation of the photon and the matter at the very early time. It has been imprinted in the galaxy distribution. And we are using them as a proof for this dark energy and dark matter, mostly dark energy. And many observation has been set up because we know this information can be tracked because we have only one observation and we only have a one universe. So these are all changing with time. The idea, means the cosmology, the idea we have has been changing with this evidence coming up. So let's talk about the new recent data released by DESI. DESI terms dark energy spectroscopy instrument. It's a survey governed by the telescope mounted in the Arizona. Okay. What they found is that the standard model, which we define the cosmology with a cosmological constant as a matter to explain the dark energy. Okay. That constant has been deviated. There is a chance of preference for the evolving dark energy about 3 sigma level. So when we observe there is a dark energy necessity to explain our universe, we introduce this cosmological constant to explain it. It is like a vacuum energy present in the space itself. So it remains constant throughout the evolution of our universe. But it start dominating at present around 9 billion years later. It start present and representing the darkness. This is the standard model we have. So with the DESI, what they found is there is like deviation from this lambda cedium. It could be a varying model, varying with time. The dark energy may change with time. And this is kind of a very new update to the community. And then the cosmological constant, which remain as the standard model, has been again another problem of like Hubble tension. Which means like you know about this expansion. Okay, right. Expansion. There is expansion. We have to calculate the expansion rate. Expansion rate at present is normally term H naught. In each value from different observation, we got different number. So they have not matched. We know the supernova can measure that value. And from the CMB, CMB is again cosmic microwave background radiation. From there, we got a value of this H naught. They are not matched. So

0: We have only one universe, has to be match. So there is like discrepancy on this value. This is against this standard model. This shows there is something new need to be considered for the standard model from the standard model. I'd like to talk a little bit about this CMB or KCMB, cosmic microwave background radiations, which also provide some evidence in the sense about the contain of our universe, whole contain of our universe. So CMB is like, it's a light coming from past 300,000 years back. Before that, what happened is that we know that all are we make of like electron, proton and neutron. So at the beginning, just after the Big Bang, there is a phase of inflation is there. After that, this atom, electron, quark, all are forming a soup plasma, okay? And the photon are scattering among them. They are very dense because they are small. Universe was expanding. So as the universe expand, universe cool down. When cool down, proton, electron combine together to form a hydrogen atom. Once they form a hydrogen atom, the photon gets some free part to move around. So that photon get stream out from that. And that photon, which you stream out at that time, we receive today. They have been observing all around the sky. Observed in 1965 in the radio telescope. And they are very uniform, smooth around us. From there, we're still observing. There is not many new telescopes are there. Many new satellites are there. The Planck is the latest satellite wheel to observe this CMB. Still, we are surrounded by CMB. Okay, they are now in the microwave range. So what they found is that this Planck satellite, which measured the CMB, found that the whole universe, which talk about the matter contained, they give matter contained about this 95%. We got those information from the CMB. And the CMB has been fluctuating, okay. These are uniform, like a smooth. You can see in the football ground, there is a grass. If you look at very far away, it's very uniform. But if you zoom out and you see there is a grass spike.
1: Non-uniformity.
0: So CMB has this feature of non-uniformity and inhomogeneity. That is the feature for that time, for early time. That feature is like inhomogeneity of the matter. That is the seed for the formation of a galaxy we see today and we observe. If there is no uniform, there is a bit still uniform at that time, then we might not have, the galaxy may not be formed. Because of that inhomogeneity in the matter, which matter gravitate, say some portion will start to clump and some will dilute. That is how the galaxy and all the structure we see today form. So that is imprinted in that CMB, which is, we call it the oldest light of our universe. So that is the one observation we got for our cosmology. The same inhomogeneity which we see in the CMB can be imprinted in the galaxy today. Because they are, at the beginning, they are together, right? So the galaxy, when we see the galaxy distributions and we see the distribution of the galaxy and we see a baryon acoustic oscillation. So at the beginning, I told about that photon and the electron are coupled together in the form of plasma and they got oscillation. They used to be scattering. As there is oscillation, there is a vibration wave. You have a one fundamental mode will be there. There is oscillation. The photon and the coupling and they vibrate, they oscillate. So that feature is again imprinted not only in the light, they're also imprinted in the matter, in the galaxy. And that is what we observe in the galaxy distribution through BAO. At some particular scale, there was a, like a fundamental mode of oscillation that we observe in the galaxy distribution. And that is they see. This most of the galaxy survey are observing that fluctuation in the early time before the electron and the proton combine to form a hydrogen atom. That fluctuation has been observing now in the galaxy distribution. That evolved with time as well. So this is again the second, the latest observations which we are trying to study. CMB is almost like done and the supernova is still going on but still almost done. This BAO feature, which is the fluctuation we see in the galaxy distribution, we are trying to get information of dark energy from there. Dark energy might have effect of clustering on the galaxy. So this, they see are observing like 50 million galaxies, luminous galaxy or blue galaxy. They are all observing and they try to study the distribution and try to measure this oscillation or the BAO. And from there, we are trying to get the information of dark energy. From this observation, what they found is like our universe is the dark energy, which is thought to be a constant. It may be not. This is the recent observation.
1: Mm-hmm. So since you also talk on, you know, some developments in this venture or pursuit, building on that, what opportunities does this offer to the next generation of scientists? Coming to this, I'm reminded of Mr. Ronaldo Lightstrom,
0: mm-hmm.
1: who is, you know, recently discovered Loktak protocluster,
0: yes.
1: which we are very proud of.
0: Mm-hmm.
1: Why should our young minds be excited about this field? Certainly,
0: mm-hmm.
1: to some extent, to contribute
0: yes.
1: to this pursuit.
0: Yes, I know him. He's doing very well
1: mm-hmm.
0: in his work. He's observing the each galaxy. Like
1: mm-hmm.
0: in the cosmology, in our case, we are observing a galaxy. We are observing many galaxies.
1: Mm-hmm.
0: There is a lot of surveys going to come up and still going on. DESI is still going on. And there is a lot of opportunity in the sense that if we have a telescope, we are observing very small portion of the sky.
1: Mm-hmm.
0: So that could be increased with the increase of coming up survey. And we could analyze more about that galaxy and can infer more information about dark energy. So again, the new discovery of this, as I mentioned about that evolving dark energy.
1: Mm-hmm.
0: I mean, dark energy is no more constant. They have been deviated by 3 sigma, means preference of, they are going preference toward the dynamic or evolving, time evolving dark energy mm-hmm. instead of constant. Which a constant remain the standard model.
1: Mm-hmm.
0: So there is a possibility to deviate from the standard model. So there is like a lot of room you can, even if you could not use the observation, there is still a lot of room in to work in theoretical level, because there is a lot of room to include new theory because they are deviating from the standard.
1: Mm-hmm.
0: So that is one prospect for the students who wants to work on it. And also this survey, like DESI or DES, this is a dark energy survey which measures the supernova. All the data are let it available after some time. So
1: mm-hmm.
0: if you want to work on the observation also, you can took the data. So there is like a lot of opportunities.
1: Mm-hmm.
0: Not like I am not a part of it, I cannot do it. It is not like that.
1: Mm-hmm.
0: Even if you sit in Manipur, if you know how to work in the computer and know a little bit programming, and with guidance you can access to data and also you can do modeling.
1: Mm-hmm.
0: So there is a lot of room available here. I mean, a lot of work has to be done. And still there is, I think, a lot of opportunities
1: mm-hmm.
0: for the young people.
1: Mm-hmm.
2: Coming to the next question, on a personal note, I would like to ask you, what first sparked your fascination with and what makes you so engrossed in this line?
0: I think it started when I was doing master. So there was like GTR subject we have, GTR in general relativity. And I used to read Hartle book for it. When we are trying to derive, there is a lot of math involved. I like math.
1: Mm-hmm.
0: As my father is a professor in math mm-hmm. in Manipur University. So what happened is when I was doing like deriving the Einstein equation and all those things, I come to the application of it, where there is a study about the deflection of light by the sun,
1: mm-hmm.
0: light coming from the satellite. When you do the calculation, you got it. But there is an observation, you see, you got it present in the book.
1: Mm-hmm.
0: That fascinated me a lot. Like whatever you do in the calculation, you can observe. It's not like only the match. The general relativity is not only the match anymore. It has an observation-based thing on it. So that drive me to go to a cosmology, which is a little bit farther from the master degree, and that lead to PhD. Even though my father that time was asking to take nanotechnology,
1: mm-hmm.
0: but I was sure that was not for me, and this way is my right path.
1: Mm-hmm. So before we conclude, what advice would you give to young people who aspire to contribute to this exciting, you know, sphere? Where can mm-hmm. they pursue advanced studies to prepare themselves for a career?
0: Mm-hmm. So for the young students, those who want to pursue PhD
1: mm-hmm.
0: or to do research, I would suggest them to start thinking about what they like to do,
1: mm-hmm.
0: not basically only on a cosmology,
1: right.
0: but all area, I mean all area in physics or chemistry or every area they want to work
1: mm-hmm.
0: on, to start thinking a little bit earlier. Like during the master, at least during the master of means second phase of that,
1: mm-hmm.
0: when they start to study the specialization, I think that would help them a lot. Because if they start to do think about what they like at the early stage, they can change it.
1: Mm-hmm.
0: There is opportunity to change.
1: Mm-hmm.
0: That is one thing they should thought about it.
1: Mm-hmm.
0: And for the cosmology, there is a, like a lot of institute in India.
1: Mm-hmm.
0: There are many people work in both in theoretical in modeling and also in observation. If they are very much interested, they can work or they can contact
1: mm-hmm.
0: those professors. professor or write to them. They can suggest. Even they can do project with them, summer project during the master.
1: Mm-hmm.
0: And that motivate them. Because in my case, I also studied in the university, not in the institute. For me, it was good that my advisor came,
1: mm-hmm.
0: join our university when I was doing master. I'm like the first students for my advisor. So it was good for me.
1: Mm-hmm.
0: For the young who don't have those opportunity to do research on the area they want,
1: mm-hmm.
0: they can contact through emails about some small project they want to do. It's about come for summer. That is what I would suggest for the master. Even they can start from the graduation level.
1: Mm-hmm.
0: In the summer break, they can write to them and they can do project. If they go like a little bit earlier, then even they can get a PhD in the good institute.
1: Mm.
0: So that is what I like to suggest to them, is start little earlier, think little earlier. Because
1: mm-hmm.
0: once you get out from the master, your contact with the teacher is become less, because you don't go to university, you don't have interaction with the teachers, you cannot take advice.
1: Mm-hmm.
0: You can still take advice whenever you like, but it's not like regular basis. So if you look particularly, come to the cosmology or in the astrophysics, you can see there is a lot of people working in the, I mean, the IITs in India,
1: mm-hmm.
0: and also in Pune,
1: mm-hmm.
0: in IUCA and TFR. Pune IUCA is a lot of, even they took the engineering students,
1: mm-hmm.
0: for PhD program,
1: mm-hmm.
0: who are really interested in astrophysics, they took. And they also organized like a summer school for the master and also for the PhD students. You can join every year, they organize a summer school.
1: Mm-hmm.
0: So these are some institute, but many university in India, like the Jamia Millia, where I did my PhD, they also group work, mm-hmm. in cosmology. So there is a lot of opportunity even in India. And future, India involved in the gravitational wave, building of an instrument in, to measure the gravitational wave. So Indian government is putting a lot of money on that.
1: Mm-hmm.
0: And also the Pune IUCA group also joined this SKA. SKA is a square kilometer array observatory. It's led by the NCRA, which is National Center for Radio Astrophysics,
1: mm-hmm.
0: group. And there is now 20 institute of India joined there.
1: Mm-hmm.
0: If you like to work in this radio, you can work on this.
1: Mm-hmm.
0: The Indian, mm-hmm. government also putting money on this observation directly, I mean, LIGO India project and this SKA project. For the LIGO is observing the gravitational wave. So if you want that area also, there is a lot of opportunity,
1: mm-hmm.
0: apart from dark energy or dark matter, I would like to add on.
1: Mm-hmm. Mm-hmm. As we wrap up today's discussion, thank you once again for being with us today. It's a truly, truly, you know, enlightening conversation. We appreciate your time and knowledge you have shared with us today. Thank you.
0: Thank you. 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

This is Akashvani Shillong, the Northeast News Bulletin, read by Sandeep and Chakravarti. The headlines. Parliament's monsoon session commences today with key legislation. Tripura Governor urges society to support persons with disabilities, empowerment at Smile Foundation event, and a massive landslide rips through defence colony in Nagaland's Mon town. News and details. The monsoon session of Parliament will commence from today and continue till the 13th of the next month. During the session, several important legislations are scheduled to be taken up for discussion and passage. Union Parliamentary Affairs Minister Kiran Rijiju has urged the opposition for smooth conduct of proceedings in the upcoming monsoon session of Parliament. Speaking to media, Mr. Rijiju appealed to all political parties to contribute and cooperate in ensuring the smooth functioning of the monsoon session. The minister said Parliament belongs to everyone and the government will be introducing various legislative businesses and bills. He hoped that all members from both the opposition and ruling parties would participate constructively. Mr. Rijiju said the more efficiently the parliament functions, the better it is for the country. The minister said disrupting the house wastes everyone's time and drains the taxpayers' money. Tripura Governor Indra Sena Reddy Nallu urged society to unite for the empowerment of persons with disabilities while addressing the 5th Foundation Day of the Smile Foundation at Rabindra Satabarshiki Bhavan yesterday. He said a developed Tripura by 2047 is possible only through inclusive growth and equal opportunities for all. The governor highlighted several welfare measures for persons with disabilities and appreciated the efforts of voluntary organizations in promoting empowerment and social inclusion. The Agriculture and Farmers Welfare Department has stepped up implementation of the central government's National Mission on Edible Oils, Oil Palm, to boost domestic edible oil production and reduce import dependence. Concerned Agriculture Superintendent Sandeep Paul said that a target has been set to bring 180 hectares under oil palm cultivation in Kailasahard subdivision. So far, saplings have been planted on 70 hectares and the remaining platform is expected to be completed by September. Under the scheme, the centre provides ₹62,500 per hectare as financial assistance for oil palm cultivation. A massive landslide ripped through defence colony in Nagaland's Mon town early yesterday, sweeping away several houses, killing one person and leaving a child feared trapped under the debris, officials said. The body of one victim has been recovered while rescue teams continued their search for survivors amid dangerous conditions. Police said the landslide was extensive and rescue operations were being hampered by heavy water flow through the affected area. The scale of the destruction has made it difficult to ascertain the full extent of casualties and property damage. Personnel from the police, army, state disaster

by repeated alerts issued by the India Meteorological Department. Teams from the State Disaster Response Force and the National Disaster Response Force rushed to the spot and launched rescue and clearance operations, removing debris and retrieving the damaged two-wheelers. Guwahati Municipal Corporation official Junmoni Deka said it was fortunate that no one was caught under the debris. Officials from the District Administration, Disaster Management Authority and the Deputy Commissioner's Office are assessing the situation. In Assam's Darang, Mridu Dekha has been selected for the 2025 Gujarat Energy Innovation Award for inventing an electrically operated automatic machine capable of winding yarn onto three bobbins simultaneously. The award instituted by the Gujarat Energy Conservation Corporation and Gujarat Innovation and Entrepreneurship Council features Mridu Dekha's invention among 10 innovations selected from across the country. A diploma holder in technical studies from Tamulpur Polytechnic and a resident of Vishnupur in Darang, the young innovator's invention has also raised hopes among weavers in Assam. Mridu Dekha will be presented with the award at a function to be held in Gujarat on 22nd of July. The Central Board of Secondary Education has declared the results of Class 10 Second Board Examination 2026. In line with the recommendations of the National Education Policy, CBSE had introduced two board examinations for Class 10 from this year. The main board examination was conducted from 17th February to 11th March, followed by the second board examination from 15th May to 21st May this year. CBSE said that overall pass percentage after combining the results of the main and second board examinations of this year was 96.78%. The board informed that the students of CBSE-affiliated schools abroad will also be able to access their results and digital academic documents through DigiLocker. The Indian Army's Gajraj Corps organized a grand Yak Mela yesterday at Grolat Tang, situated at an altitude of nearly 15,000 feet near the sacred Takht Sang Gonpa in Tawang district. As part of the program, the GOC distributed blankets to members of the Brokpa community and felicitated participants, students and local achievers for their enthusiastic participation in the Yak Mela. In a moment of pride for the Northeast, Olympic medalists Mirabai Chanu of Manipur and Lovlina Borgohain of Assam have been chosen to lead the Indian contingent at the opening ceremony of the 2026 Commonwealth Games in Glasgow. The Indian Olympic Association has named Mirabai as India's flag bearer and Lovlina as the baton bearer for the opening ceremony scheduled to be held on July 23rd at the OVO Hydro Arena. Describing the decision as symbolic, Usha said choosing two women athletes from the Northeast to lead Team India would set the tone and tenor for the Games. Both athletes are currently training in the United Kingdom ahead of the competition. India will field a 126-member contingent at the Glasgow Games, which will be held from July 23rd to 2nd of August. Dozens of children in West Garo Hills spent their summer vacation in creative camps instead of using mobile phones. Two camps were organized at Machikol LP School and Mere Mentor Center in Gambegre. At Machikol, 48 children made solar system models from waste materials, did leaf art, crafts and played games like musical chairs. At Mere Mentor Center, children made landscape art with leaves and learned about the solar system through fun activities. Teachers and parents also took part. Organizers said the camps helped children build creativity, confidence and teamwork. They added that more such camps will be held in future to promote activity-based learning during holidays. In Mizoram, the FIFA World Cup reached its climax yesterday. This was evident by sold-out football jerseys and declaring of holiday for schools today. Sports shops in Aizawl reported record sales, with Argentina, Lionel Messi and Cristiano Ronaldo jerseys were sold out. Some retailers said the daily sales exceeded 1 lakh rupees, while online sellers also struggled to meet soaring demand. Mizoram is recognized as one of India's leading football nurseries, producing dozens of professional players who compete in the Indian Super League, I-League and for the national team. The Meghalaya government has

0: declared today a holiday for all schools and colleges across the state to allow students to stay up late and watch the FIFA World Cup 2026 final. Meghalaya Chief Minister Conrad K. Sangma announced the decision in a video message posted on social media yesterday, citing the state's deep passion for football. Arunachal Pradesh Minister for Rural Development and Panchayati Raj, Ojing Taseng, yesterday inaugurated the opening ceremony of the 6th state-level inter-school basketball tournament 2026 at Kenya Sports Arena, Lekki. While addressing the gathering, Minister emphasized that sports are more than just winning medals. They build discipline, resilience, teamwork and character. This year's championship has brought together 48 teams and nearly 600 talented young athletes from across Arunachal Pradesh competing in both the under-15 and under-19 boys and girls categories. Spain won the World Cup after beating Argentina 1-0 in extra time. Substitute Ferran Torres scored the only goal in the 106th minute. It was Spain's 20th shot of the match. The final was a tight game with few chances. The win ends Argentina's reign and starts a new era for Spain. And with that, we end the Northeast News Bulletin from Akashvani Shillong. Have a nice day.
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1: 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I'm from Dr. Ravi.
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0: Akashwani, and I am Valsa Williams with the Midday News. The headlines. Monsoon session of Parliament begins today. Both houses witness multiple adjournments amid opposition uproar. Prime Minister Narendra Modi calls for productive monsoon session of Parliament, says it will lead to welfare of the nation. Supreme Court to hear pleas seeking probe into Ram Temple donations theft case today. President Draupadi Murmu holds delegation-level talks with her Moldovan counterpart, Maia Sandu, in Chisinau. And IMD issues red alert warning for heavy to very heavy rainfall over parts of Uttarakhand, Himachal Pradesh and Jammu and Kashmir. The monsoon session of Parliament began today. The Lok Sabha and the Rajya Sabha have been adjourned till 2 p.m. amid opposition protest over the NET paper leak issue. When the House met after the third adjournment at 1 p.m, the opposition members continued with their protest over the NET issue. Presiding Officer Dilip Saikia tried to take up the scheduled business, but the opposition members did not pay heed to the Chair's advice and continued with their protest. Amid the uproar, the Lok Sabha was adjourned till 2 p.m. Earlier, when the Lok Sabha met at 11 a.m, the House paid tributes to six of its former members who passed away recently. When the Speaker tried to take up the question hour, the opposition members, including from the Congress and the Samajwadi Party, raised the issue of paper leak of NET examination. Mr. Birla urged the opposition to cooperate in running the House and maintain decorum, but the opposition members continued their protest, which led to adjournment of the Lok Sabha till 12 noon.
1: ये अपेक्षा है कि कुछ मर्यादाएं सदन की हमेशा रही है, उन मर्यादाओं परंपराओं को पालन करना सबकी जिम्मेदारी है। मैं यही आपसे अपेक्षा करता हूं। मेरी सदन में हमेशा ये अपेक्षा रहेगी, सदन की परंपराओं और प्रतिष्ठा को बनाए रखें। मैं सबको उचित समय देता हूं, सार्थक चर्चा हो, संवाद हो, तर्क हो, इसके लिए संसद है।
0: The Rajya Sabha was also adjourned till 2 p.m. following the opposition protest over the NET issue. When the upper house met after the third adjournment at 12:50 p.m., the opposition MPs again raised slogans over the NET paper leak issue. The chairman, C.P. Radhakrishnan, urged the members to maintain decorum and allow the house to function. Amid the ruckus, the upper house was adjourned till 2 p.m. Earlier, the house was adjourned thrice over the issue.
2: This session has an important legislative and deliberative agenda. I urge members to remain focused on of business, as every disruption delays discussion on matters affecting the nation and the people.

0: people we represent. I appeal to members across all sides of the House to uphold the dignity, discipline, and decorum of this august institution. While differences of opinion are integral to parliamentary democracy, they must be expressed in a manner that preserves the sanctity of the House.
1: In the Rajya Sabha, the proceedings began at 11 a.m. with the oath of the newly elected and re-elected members. During the proceedings, leader of the opposition Mallikarjun Kharge tried to raise the issue of NEET examination paper leak.
2: To put forth my views about this paper leak and NEET examination ghotala, jo lakho bachchon ki bhavishya hai, unke bhavishya ke bare mein main baat kar raha hu, aur uske liye aaj yahan jantar mantar pe hazaron bachche aaye hain.
1: However, due to uproar, Rajya Sabha Chairman C.P. Radhakrishnan adjourned the House till 12 noon, then till 12:30, and again till 12:50 p.m. Prime Minister Narendra Modi has said, be it the monsoon or the monsoon session, if both are proactive, they prove to be highly productive. Speaking to the media before beginning of the monsoon session of Parliament, he said when both are productive, it leads to the welfare of the nation and the well-being of all living beings. Mr. Modi said it is a powerful message that the potential and aspirations of the country's youth are as boundless as space itself.
3: मॉनसून हो या मॉनसून सत्र अगर दोनों प्रोएक्टिव हो तो बहुत ही प्रोडक्टिव होते हैं और दोनों को प्रोडक्टिव होते हैं तो देश का कल्याण होता है जीव मात्र का कल्याण होता है साथियों पिछले एक महीने में देश ने अनेक सिद्धियां प्राप्त की है चाहे राष्ट्रीय हो अंतर्राष्ट्रीय हो और अब तो अंतरिक्ष भी हो भारत के लिए गर्व के पल रहे हैं
1: He said in just 1 month, the nation has achieved numerous milestones, a series of accomplishments that fill every citizen with pride. The Prime Minister said, be it on the national stage, the international arena, or now even in space, these have truly been moments of pride for India. Mr. Modi said the entire world is concerned about the persistent threat of war in various regions. He said the conflict in West Asia posed a major crisis for countries like India that rely on others for energy.
3: पश्चिम एशिया के युद्ध के कारण भारत जैसे देश जो एनर्जी के लिए यूरोप पर डिपेंडेंट है उनके लिए ये पश्चिम एशिया का युद्ध एक बहुत ही बड़ा संकट का कारण रहा पेट्रोल डीजल एलपीजी फर्टिलाइजर केमिकल्स यानी हर विषय में अनेक बाधाएं अनेक संकट आए उसके बावजूद भी भारत 7.7% के ग्रोथ से दुनिया की मेजर इकोनॉमी में सबसे तेज गति से आगे बढ़ने वाला देश बन के रहा
1: Union Minister of Law and Justice Arjun Ram Meghwal today introduced the Supreme Court Number of Judges Amendment Bill 2026 in the Lok Sabha. The bill aims to further amend the Supreme Court Number of Judges Act 1956 for increasing the number of judges of the apex court from the present 33 to 37, excluding the Chief Justice of India. In May this year, President Draupadi Murmu had promulgated an ordinance to increase the number of Supreme Court judges from 33 to 37.
4: Honorable Chairperson, sir, with your kind permission, I rise to lay on the table of the House papers pertaining to Ministry of Parliamentary Affairs as mentioned against my name at serial number 3 as per today's revised list of the business.
1: The Delhi police has refuted claims circulating in some sections of the media about the alleged use of force and detentions at Jantar Mantar in New Delhi. In a social media post, Delhi police clarified that no such incident has taken place and said the protest is being handled professionally. Meanwhile, the Delhi Metro Rail Corporation, the MRC, has informed that the interchange facilities and gates are now open at Seva Tirth, Rajiv Chowk and Central Secretariat Metro stations. Earlier, the MRC had said Janpath, Rajiv Chowk, Patel Chowk, Central Secretariat and Seva Tirth Metro stations have been closed till further instructions due to security reasons. The Supreme Court is set to hear a batch of pleas today seeking a fair and time-bound investigation into the alleged embezzlement of donations collected for the Ram Temple in Ayodhya. According to the Supreme Court's cause list, four separate petitions related to the matter are scheduled to come up for hearing before a bench comprising Chief Justice Suryakant and Justices Joymalia Bagchi and V. Mohan. Earlier, the special investigation team constituted

Instituted by the Uttar Pradesh government had filed its status report before the Supreme Court in the Ram Mandir donation theft case. The status report was submitted in a sealed cover before a three-judge bench headed by Chief Justice of India Surya Kant. The Calcutta High Court today refused to grant interim permission to the Mamata Banerjee-led faction of the Trinamool Congress to operate three of the party's bank accounts that were frozen by the Enforcement Directorate, ED. The ED froze the three bank accounts of the Trinamool Congress with balances amounting to 440.42 crore rupees in connection with its probe based on an FIR lodged by the state police in alleged dishonest financial dealings, unlawful collection of money and routing of suspected funds through certain bank accounts of the party. Tripura Director General of Police DGP Anurag Dhankar was found dead at the police headquarters in Agartala today. The cause of his death has not yet been officially confirmed. Further details are awaited. This is Akashvani giving you the news. For quick news updates around the clock, follow us on our X handle at AIR News Alerts. And for details of stories and more, log on to our website www.newsonair.gov.in and download News on AIR app. Welcome back to the Midday News. President Draupadi Murmu has begun her engagements in the Republic of Moldova on the first leg of her three-nation visit. After receiving a ceremonial guard of honor at the presidential palace in Chisinau, President Murmu held bilateral talks with Moldovan President Maia Sandu. The two leaders first met one-on-one, followed by delegation-level discussions aimed at strengthening bilateral ties and expanding cooperation in areas of mutual interest. President Murmu will then visit the Stefan Selmar Sifon Monument, one of Moldova's most important national landmarks, dedicated to the medieval ruler Stephen the Great. The president will pay homage by laying a wreath at the monument. The visit is historic as it marks the first ever visit by an Indian president to Moldova, reflecting the growing partnership between the two countries. Union Environment, Forest and Climate Change Minister Bhupendra Yadav today met with United Nations Framework Convention on Climate Change Executive Secretary Simon Stiel in New Delhi. In a social media post, Mr. Yadav said the discussions during the meeting focused on adaptation, technology transfer, climate finance, global stocktake and just transition. He noted that under the leadership of Prime Minister Narendra Modi, India has not only submitted its enhanced nationally determined contributions, but also achieved it successfully way earlier than its stipulated timeline. Mr. Yadav said India is also taking strides in other allied sectors to combat the climate change crisis. Iran and the United States exchanged strikes for the ninth consecutive day as tensions over the strategic Strait of Hormuz continued to escalate. U.S. strikes targeted the town of Hormuz in southwestern Iran, while Jordan, Kuwait and Bahrain reported fresh Iranian attacks. As U.S.-Iran hostilities spilled into neighboring countries, Iran's semi-official news agency, citing a local official, reported that the U.S. strike triggered power outages across parts of Hormuz, the administrative center of Dashti County in Bushehr province. In Assam, the Indian Army has launched Operation Jal Rahat to support the government in large-scale rescue and relief operations as worsening floods continue to inundate several parts of eastern Assam. The flood situation has worsened as incessant rain continues across the state, affecting thousands of people in several districts of Upper Assam. Several rivers in Upper Assam are reported to be flowing above the danger level. The Indian Army, National Disaster Response Force and State Disaster Response Force, SDRF, have been deployed for rescue operations in worst flood-affected districts of Sivasagar, Charaideo and Jorhat. In Sivasagar district alone, 510 people have been rescued so far by teams of the SDRF and Fire and Emergency Services. A total of 22 revenue circles and 298 villages remain affected, impacting more than 57,000 people. Over 3,874 hectares of cropland have been inundated. The Char Dham Yatra is temporarily suspended for some time today as a precautionary measure in view of safety concerns. Amid a heavy rainfall warning in several districts of Uttarakhand and reports of landslides at various locations along the Char Dham Yatra route, the authorities decided to halt the pilgrimage temporarily. Garhwal Commissioner Anand Swaroop has directed the

district magistrates concerned to ensure that pilgrims are accommodated at safe locations wherever roads are blocked and that the yatra resumes only after the routes are declared completely safe. The India Meteorological Department, IMD, has issued a red colour warning for heavy to very heavy rainfall, with isolated extremely heavy rainfall over Himachal Pradesh, Jammu and Kashmir, Ladakh and Uttarakhand today. The Weather Department has also predicted thunderstorms accompanied with lightning and gusty winds over Andhra Pradesh, Jammu and Kashmir, Ladakh, North Interior, Karnataka, Odisha and Tamil Nadu, Puducherry and Karaikal today. Benchmark domestic equity indices were trading around 0.5% lower in afternoon trade. Today, the Sensex slipped 426 points to 77,726, while the Nifty fell 95 points to 24,239 when reports last came in. And now, before we end the bulletin, the headlines once again. Monsoon session of Parliament begins. Both houses witnessed multiple adjournments amid opposition uproar. Prime Minister Narendra Modi calls for productive monsoon session of Parliament, says it will lead to welfare of the nation. Supreme Court to hear pleas seeking probe into Ram Temple donations theft case today. President Draupadi Murmu holds delegation-level talks with her Moldovan counterpart, Maya Sandu, in Chisinau. And IMD issues red alert warning for heavy to very heavy rainfall over parts of Uttarakhand, Himachal Pradesh and Jammu and Kashmir. With that, we end the midday news.

Welcome back once again to your favorite channel. Today we're kicking it off with a song that gave the World Cup its heartbeat. Yes, the World Cup has ended, the final whistle blew, the best team got their glory and the stadiums are empty now. But you know what didn't end? The passion. The love for the sport, the love we have for our favorite players who made us laugh, cry and jump off the couch. This song reminds us why we fell in love with this game in the first place. It's about pride, about hope, about waving your flag high no matter what. So here you go, this is Waving the Flag by Kenan, just for you.

Yes, that was Waving Flag by Kenna. Next up, we're switching vibes a little from stadium to something smooth and cool. This one's for everyone who needs to just breathe, take a moment, relax, and vibe. Here's GOT7 with Breath, Let a Beat Carry You.

All right, this next one is for everyone who's ever felt like the world was a lot and then decided to rise anyway. It's catchy, it's confident, it's basically a pep talk to itself. This is One Direction with Drag Me Down.

That was One Direction getting us all hyped up. This next song is pure fun, sassy, sparkly, and impossible not to sing along. If you got a crush, if you got confidence, if you got super bass in your speakers, this one's just for you. This is Super Bass by Nicki Minaj.

the Night Away by Twice. I hope you were singing along. The next one is all about treating yourself, loving yourself, and turning up the confidence. It's bold, it's glam, and it's basically anthem for buying your friends rings and having the best day ever. This is Seven Rings by Ariana Grande.

If this next one is for everyone who's been there, the drama, the red flags, the nope, we're done moment. It's catchy, it's sassy, and I guarantee you're gonna sing along. This is We're Never Ever Getting Back Together by Taylor Swift.

last song of the hour. This one is for all of us, for the love of music, for the love of voices in your car, in your home, on your phone, for the magic of turning a dial and finding a song that feels like it was made just for us. This is For the Love of Radio. Here's The Queen with Radio Gaga.

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Thank you for spending your Monday afternoon with me on Sangai Channel 102.5 FM. From waving flag to Radio Gaga, we travel the world and dance through it all together. I'm signing off now, but I'll be back with more music soon. 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This is Maniza Mao signing out. 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
1: 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I am
3: going to go to the house. I am going to go to the house. I am
0: going to go to the house. I am going to go to the house. I am going to go to the house. I am going to go to the house. I am going to go to the house. I am going to go to the
1: 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I am going to go to the house.
4: 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I am going to go to the house.

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1: This is Akashvani. The news read by R.S. Raghu. Monsoon session of Parliament began on a stormy note today. Both houses of Parliament witnessed multiple adjournments following uproar by opposition parties over various issues, including the neat paper leak case. The Lok Sabha and the Rajya Sabha were later adjourned for the day. The Lok Sabha began with obituary references to six former members who passed away recently. The House also paid tributes to Father Amir of Qatar Sheikh Hamad bin Khalifa Al Thani. However, question hour could not be taken up due to protests by opposition members from the Congress and the Samajwadi Party over the NEET issue. Our correspondent has the details.
2: The proceedings of both the Houses of Parliament were disrupted due to the repeated adjournments following opposition sloganeering on the NEET paper leak case and other issues. The Lok Sabha witnessed 7 adjournments while the Rajya Sabha was adjourned 6 times due to the opposition protest. Due to the disruptions, question hour in both the Houses were also not taken up. Amid opposition uproar in the lower house, Union Minister for Law and Justice Arjun Ram Meghwal introduced the Supreme Court Number of Judges Amendment Bill 2026. The bill aims to further amend the Supreme Court Number of Judges Act 1956 for increasing the number of judges of the apex court from the present 33 to 37, excluding the Chief Justice of India. In the Rajya Sabha, when the proceedings began at 11 a.m., 9 newly elected and re-elected members took oath as members of the upper house. Anand Kumar, Akashvani News, Delhi.
1: Union Minister Jagat Prakash Nadda today met the representatives of protesters in New Delhi. In a social media post, Mr. Nadda said that a proposal came from the protesters to hold talks with the government this morning. The minister said the meeting took place in a cordial atmosphere and initial verbal discussion was held in detail with their delegation and they submitted a written petition to the government at around 4 p.m. Mr. Nadda urged all the protesters to end their sit-in and assist the administration in restoring normalcy. President Draupadi Murmu today called for deeper economic engagement between India and Moldova, saying the two countries have immense potential to expand cooperation in several high-growth sectors. The president was addressing the India-Moldova Business Forum in Chisinau today. Referring to the vision of Vikasit Bharat 2047, President Murmu said India seeks partnerships based on trust and shared prosperity, while Moldova's strategic location and skilled workforce offer promising opportunities for Indian businesses. Earlier, President Draupadi Murmu and her Moldovan counterpart Maya Sandu held delegation-level talks. President Murmu also paid floral tributes at the monument of Stefan Cel Mareșchi Sfânt in Chișinău. This is the first ever visit by an Indian president to Moldova. President is on a three-nation state visit to Moldova, North Macedonia and Romania. In the United Kingdom, newly elected leader of the Labour Party, Andy Burnham, has took charge as country's new prime minister. King Charles III invited the 56-year-old mayor of Greater Manchester to form a new government following the resignation of Keir Starmer. In his inaugural speech at 10 Downing Street, Mr. Burnham said he will make politics more about problem solving. Supreme Court today directed the union government to constitute a committee within 2 weeks to frame uniform guidelines governing the post-retirement facilities to be extended to retired Chief Justices and judges of the High Courts across the country. A bench led by Chief Justice of India Suryakant directed that the committee shall be constituted in 2 weeks and submit its recommendations to both the union government and the Supreme Court within 3 months of its constitution. India Meteorological Department IMD has issued a red colour warning for very heavy rainfall over Himachal Pradesh and Jammu and Kashmir tomorrow. Heavy rainfall is also expected over Delhi, Haryana, Chandigarh, Punjab, Himachal Pradesh, Uttarakhand, Jharkhand, Odisha, Uttar Pradesh during the next 2 days. Similar weather conditions will prevail over Madhya Pradesh, Bihar, Chhattisgarh, West Bengal and parts of Northeast India during the next 2 to 3 days. In Jammu and Kashmir, 4 more people lost their lives in rain-related incidents across the Jammu division today, taking the death toll to 16 in the past 2 days. At least 7 people are still missing as heavy rains continue to hamper rescue operations in flood-affected Rajouri and Poonch districts. Chief Minister Omar Abdullah has announced an ex gratia relief of 6 lakh rupees for the next of kin of each person who lost their life in rain-related incidents in Rajouri and Poonch districts. That is the end of this news bulletin.
3: अब सुनिए आज शाम 6:30 बजे प्रसारित मार्केट मंत्र कार्यक्रम का पुनः प्रसारण।

Lok Sabha and the Rajya Sabha were later adjourned for the day. The Lok Sabha began with the obituary references to six former members who passed away recently. The House also paid tributes to the father, Emir of Qatar, Sheikh Hamad bin Khalifa Al Thani. However, question hour could not be taken up due to protests by opposition members from the Congress and Samajwadi Party over the NEET issue. Union Minister Jagat Prakash Nadda met the representatives of protesters in New Delhi yesterday. In a social media post, Mr. Nadda said that a proposal came from the protesters to hold talks with the government. The minister said the meeting took place in cordial atmosphere and initial verbal discussion was held in detail with their delegation and they submitted a written petition to the government at around 4 p.m. Mr. Nadda urged all the protesters to end their sit-in and assist the administration in restoring normalcy. President Draupadi Murmu has called for deeper economic engagement between India and Moldova, saying the two countries have immense potential to expand cooperation in several high-growth sectors. The president was addressing the India-Moldova Business Forum in Chisinau yesterday. Referring to the vision of Vikasit Bharat 2047, President Murmu said, India seeks partnerships based on trust and shared prosperity, while Moldova's strategic location and skilled workforce offer promising opportunities for Indian businesses. Earlier, President Draupadi Murmu and her Moldovan counterpart Maya Sandu held delegation-level talks. President Murmu also paid floral tributes at the monument of Stefan Cel Maresi Sfant in Chisinau. This is the first ever visit by an Indian president to Moldova. President is on a three-nation state visit to Moldova, North Macedonia and Romania. External Affairs Minister Dr. S. Jaishankar met his Panamanian counterpart Javier Eduardo Martinez Aca Vasquez in New Delhi yesterday. During the meeting, Dr. Jaishankar underscored the importance of deepening India's engagement with Panama as a gateway to Latin America and the Caribbean region. Both leaders held wide-ranging discussions including advancing trade, business development, maritime health, agriculture, education and digital cooperation. They also spoke about engagement at the multilateral fora. Earlier, External Affairs Minister expressed confidence that the visit of Panamanian Foreign Minister Javier Eduardo Martinez Aca Vasquez will further strengthen bilateral ties across all sectors. Supreme Court has directed the Union Government to constitute a committee within 2 weeks to frame uniform guidelines governing the post-retirement facilities to be extended to retired Chief Justices and Judges of the High Courts across the country. A bench led by Chief Justice of India Suryakant directed that the committee shall be constituted in 2 weeks and submit its recommendations to both the Union Government and the Supreme Court within 3 months of its constitution. In Sikkim, at least 25 people have been trapped inside NHPC's under-construction tunnel in Namchi district. Efforts are on to rescue them. Namchi SSP informed that NDRF and local agencies are making all efforts to rescue them. However, due to leakage of gas, the trapped persons are yet to be evacuated. There was a report of gas leakage following the collapse of the tunnel. The incident occurred under the Memrang police outpost. Senior officials are constantly monitoring the situation on the spot. In Jammu and Kashmir, 4 more people lost their lives in rain-related incidents across the Jammu division yesterday, taking the death toll to 16 in the past 2 days. At least 7 people are still missing as heavy rains continue to hamper rescue operations in flood-affected Rajouri and Poonch districts. Chief Minister Omar Abdullah has announced an ex-gratia relief of 6 lakh rupees for the next of kin of each person who lost their life in rain-related incidents in Rajouri and Poonch districts. India Meteorological Department, IMD, has issued a red colour warning for very heavy rainfall over Himachal Pradesh, Jammu and Kashmir today. Heavy rainfall is also expected over Delhi, Haryana, Chandigarh, Punjab, Himachal Pradesh, Uttarakhand, Jharkhand, Odisha, Uttar Pradesh during the next 24 hours. And that is the end of this news bulletin.

This is Akashvani, the news read by R.S. Raghu. Monsoon session of Parliament began on a stormy note yesterday. Both Houses of Parliament witnessed multiple adjournments following approval by opposition parties over various issues including the NEET paper leak case. The Lok Sabha and the Rajya Sabha were later adjourned for the day. The Lok Sabha began with obituary references to six former members who passed away recently. The House also paid tributes to Father Emir of Qatar, Sheikh Hamad bin Khalifa Al Thani. However, question hour could not be taken up due to protests by opposition members from the Congress and the Samajwadi Party over the NEET issue. Union Minister Jagat Prakash Nadda met the representatives of protesters in New Delhi yesterday. Social media post, Mr. Nadda said that a proposal came from the protesters to hold talks with the government. The minister said the meeting took place in cordial atmosphere and initial verbal discussion was held in detail with their delegation, and they submitted a written petition to the government at around 4 p.m. Mr. Nadda urged all

the protesters to end their sit-in and assist the administration in restoring normalcy. President Draupadi Murmu has called for deeper economic engagement between India and Moldova, saying the two countries have immense potential to expand cooperation in several high-growth sectors. The president was addressing the India-Moldova Business Forum in Chisinau yesterday. Referring to the vision of Vikasit Bharat 2047, President Murmu said, India seeks partnerships based on trust and shared prosperity, while Moldova's strategic location and skilled workforce offer promising opportunities for Indian businesses. Earlier, President Draupadi Murmu and her Moldovan counterpart, Maia Sandu, held delegation-level talks. This is the first ever visit by an Indian president to Moldova. President is on a three-nation state visit to Moldova, North Macedonia and Romania. The Ministry of Law and Justice has released the Draft Advocates Amendment Bill 2026 for stakeholder and public consultation. The draft has been prepared in consultation with the Bar Council of India and has been placed on the Bar Council's official website to invite comments and suggestions. The Ministry said that all stakeholders, including members of the public, can submit their comments and suggestions on the draft bill to the Bar Council of India and the Department of Legal Affairs by 31st of this month till 3 p.m. French lawmakers reached a compromise yesterday that could allow a bill banning social media for children under 15 to enter into force at the start of the new school year in September. With Parliament's summer recess looming, time is running out. However, the European Commission found that the latest version of the bill was not fully compatible with EU law. Members of the National Assembly and the Senate held conclusive talks yesterday, sealing a deal on an amended bill that will go before both chambers for a final vote today. In Afghanistan, at least 20 people were killed, around 80 others injured, and more than 100 remain missing after flash floods triggered by heavy rainfall struck Nuristan province yesterday. In a social media post, Yusuf Hamad, spokesperson for Afghanistan National Disaster Management Authority, said the floods caused heavy casualties in the province. He said officials from the provincial disaster management department had arrived in the affected areas and launched search and rescue operations, including efforts to recover the bodies of victims, rescue the injured, and search for those missing. In Himachal Pradesh, all educational institutions in Kangra, Mandi and Sirmaur districts will be closed today in view of a red alert issued by the weather department, officials said. The Met Office has issued a red warning for heavy rain in Chamba, Kangra, Kullu, Mandi and Sirmaur districts tomorrow. According to the State Emergency Operations Centre, 36 roads including 11 in Mandi and 10 in Chamba district are closed. Authorities have asked people to follow official advisories and contact the State Emergency Helpline 1070 or the District Emergency Helpline 1077 in case of any emergency. India Meteorological Department has issued a red colour warning for very heavy rainfall over Himachal Pradesh and Jammu and Kashmir today. Heavy rainfall is also expected over Delhi, Haryana, Chandigarh, Punjab, Himachal Pradesh, Uttarakhand, Jharkhand, Odisha, Uttar Pradesh during the next 24 hours. Similar weather conditions will prevail over Madhya Pradesh, Bihar, Chhattisgarh, West Bengal and parts of Northeast India during the next 2 days. And that is the end of this news bulletin.

Vikasit Bharat 2047, President Murmu said India seeks partnerships based on trust and shared prosperity, while Moldova's strategic location and skilled workforce offer promising opportunities for Indian businesses. Earlier, President Draupadi Murmu and her Moldovan counterpart Maya Sandu held delegation-level talks. The Supreme Court has asked the Uttar Pradesh government to apprise it about the possibility of setting up an SIT to probe the alleged embezzlement of donations at the Ram Temple in Ayodhya, and cautioned the litigants not to politicize the issue. A bench comprising Chief Justice of India Suryakant and Justice Joymalia Bagchi and V. Mohan asked Solicitor General Tushar Mehta, appearing for the Uttar Pradesh government, to take instructions on whether the special investigation team, which had examined the entire issue before the registration of the FIR, could be entrusted with the responsibility to probe the case instead of local police. The apex court will hear plea again on the 27th of this month, when Uttar Pradesh government will apprise it about sit probe in the matter. In Himachal Pradesh, all education institutions in Kangra, Mandi and Sirmaur districts will be closed today in view of a red alert issued by the weather department, officials said. The Met Office has issued a red warning for heavy rain in Chamba, Kangra, Kullu, Mandi and Sirmaur districts tomorrow. Authorities have asked people to follow official advisories and to contact the State Emergency Helpline 1070 or the District Emergency Helpline 1077 in case of any emergency. The Indian sub-junior men's and women's teams made winning start to their respective campaign at the FIH Youth Hockey 5S Asian Championships at 2026 at Muscat, Oman yesterday. And that is the end of this news bulletin.

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1: दिस इज आकाशवाणी। The news read by R.S. Raghu. Monsoon session of Parliament began on a stormy note yesterday. Both houses of Parliament witnessed multiple adjournments following uproar by opposition parties over various issues including the NEET paper leak case. The Lok Sabha and the Rajya Sabha were later adjourned for the day. The Lok Sabha began with obituary references to six former members who passed away recently. The House also paid tributes to Father Emir of Qatar Sheikh Hamad bin Khalifa Al Thani. However, question hour could not be taken up due to protests by opposition members from the Congress and the Samajwadi Party over the NEET issue. Union Minister Jagat Prakash Nadda met the representatives of protesters in New Delhi yesterday. In a social media post, Mr. Nadda said that a proposal came from the protesters to hold talks with the government. The minister said the meeting took place in a cordial atmosphere and initial verbal discussion was held in detail with their delegation and they submitted a written petition to the government at around 4 p.m. More than 118 police personnel were sustained injuries yesterday when a protest escalated into violence in New Delhi area. The injured include senior officers of the rank of Special Commissioner of Police, Joint Commissioner of Police, Additional Commissioner and Deputy Commissioner of Police. In a statement, the Delhi police said, during the protesters displayed unruly, aggressive and violent behaviour and despite repeated warnings and lawful directions, they refused to disperse and violated the prohibitory orders in force. Delhi police said the protesters attacked police personnel, vandalised police and other government vehicles. The police said during the scuffle, around 60 protesters were also reported to get injured. It said around 70 protesters have been detained and appropriate legal action is being initiated and an FIR is being registered under the relevant provisions of the Bharatiya Nyaya Sanhita and other applicable laws. President Draupadi Murmu has called for deeper economic engagement between India and Moldova, saying the two countries have immense potential to expand cooperation in several high-growth sectors. The president was addressing the India-Moldova Business Forum in Chisinau yesterday. Referring to the vision of Viksit Bharat 2047, President Murmu said, India seeks partnerships based on trust and shared prosperity, while Moldova's strategic location and skilled workforce offer promising opportunities for Indian businesses. Earlier, President Draupadi Murmu and her Moldovan counterpart Maya Sandu held delegation-level talks. India has deposited its instrument of acceptance of the World Trade Organization WTO agreement on fisheries subsidies AFS yesterday, thereby becoming a party to the agreement. The Ministry of Commerce and Industry said that the WTO agreement prohibits government support to illegal fishing activities and over-exploitation of stocks, contributing to the protection of marine life. India is the 123rd member of the WTO to deposit its instrument of acceptance. The agreement focuses on subsidies related to marine wild capture fishing and fishing-related activities at sea. Importantly, aquaculture and inland fisheries remain outside the scope of this agreement. In Himachal Pradesh, all educational institutions in Kangra, Mandi and Sirmaur districts will be closed today in view of a red alert issued by the weather department, officials said. The Met Office has issued a red warning for heavy rain in Chamba, Kangra, Kullu, Mandi and Sirmaur districts tomorrow. Authorities have asked people to follow official advisories and contact the state emergency helpline 1070 or the district emergency helpline 1077 in case of any emergency. The India Meteorological Department has issued a red colour warning for very heavy rainfall over Himachal Pradesh and Jammu and Kashmir today. Heavy rainfall is also expected over Delhi, Haryana, Chandigarh, Punjab, Himachal Pradesh, Uttarakhand, Jharkhand, Odisha, Uttar Pradesh during the next 24 hours. The Indian sub-junior men's and women's teams made winning start to their respective campaign at the FIH Youth Hockey 5S Asian Championship 2026 at Muscat, Oman yesterday. The Indian teams are placed in the elite pools of the men's and women's competition. And that is the end of this news bulletin.

This is Akashvani, the news read by R.S. Raghu. On the second leg of her three-nation visit, President Draupadi Murmu has reached North Macedonia. This is the first ever visit by an Indian president to North Macedonia. President Murmu will hold bilateral talks with her Macedonian counterpart, Gordana Silajomanska Davkova. She will also meet the Prime Minister, Risigen Mikoski, Speaker of the Assembly, Afrim Ghashi, and will also address the Assembly of North Macedonia. The President will also address India-North Macedonia Business Forum. Both sides have keen interest in deepening economic ties in the priority sectors like agriculture, pharmaceuticals, science and technology, IT and ITES. President Murmu is also scheduled to visit the Church of St. Spas and also lay a wreath at the grave of eminent Macedonian revolutionary Gor Dalsiev. More than 118 police personnel sustained injuries yesterday when a protest escalated into violence in New Delhi area. The injured include senior officials of the ranks of Special Commissioner of Police, Joint Commissioner of Police, Additional Commissioner and Deputy Commissioner of Police. In a statement, Delhi Police said, during the protest, the protesters displayed unruly, aggressive and violent behavior, and despite repeated warnings and lawful directions, they refused to disperse and violated the prohibitory orders in force. Delhi Police said the protesters attacked police personnel, vandalized police and other government vehicles and resorted to violence, posing a serious threat to public order. It said the medico-legal examination of the remaining injured police personnel is underway. The police said during the scuffle around 60 protesters were also reported to get injured. It said around 70 protesters have been detained and appropriate legal action is being initiated and an FIR is being registered under the relevant provisions of the Bharatiya Nyaya Sanhita and other applicable laws. Delhi Police said it remains committed to maintaining public order and ensuring the safety and security of all citizens. It said strict action will be taken against all persons found involved in unlawful and violent activities. Union Minister Jagat Prakash Nadda met the representatives of protesters in New Delhi yesterday. In a social media post, Mr. Nadda said that a proposal came from the protesters to hold talks with the government. The minister said the meeting took place in a cordial atmosphere and initial verbal discussion was held in detail with their delegation and they submitted a written petition to the government at around 4 p.m. India condemned the attack on the vessel MV Golden Leo while departing the port of Odessa in Ukraine. External Affairs Minister said four Indian nationals have tragically lost their lives while one is hospitalized in a critical condition. The ministry said that at the time of the incident, there were 17 crew members on board, including five Indian nationals. The ministry has reiterated that targeting commercial shipping and endangering innocent civilian crew members or otherwise impeding freedom of navigation and commerce is deplorable and should be avoided. The ministry said that Indian mission in Ukraine is closely monitoring the situation and is making every effort to extend all possible assistance to those affected. The government of India extended deepest condolences to the families of the deceased Indian nationals and wished them speedy and full recovery. National Security Advisor Ajit Doval has been selected for this year's prestigious Lokmanya Tilak National Award. The award will be presented on August 1st in Pune on the occasion of the 106th death anniversary of Lokmanya Tilak. Union Home Minister Amit Shah, Maharashtra Chief Minister Devendra Fadnavis, Deputy Chief Minister Eknath Shinde and Sunetra Pawar will attend the award ceremony. The award comprises a memento, a citation and a cash prize of 1 lakh rupees. Ajit Doval has been

chosen for his outstanding contribution to strengthening India's national security, counter-terrorism operations, covert missions and border security. The Indian sub-junior men's and women's teams made winning start to their respective campaign at the FIH Youth Hockey 5S Asian Championship 2026 at Muscat, Oman yesterday. The Indian teams are placed in the elite pools of the men's and women's competition. The Indian women's team was the first to start its campaign on the tournament's opening day against Kazakhstan and won 8-3. The men's team faced Bangladesh in their opening and registered a 7-3 victory. And that is the end of this news bulletin.